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Just days away from Bruno Mars headed to Ford Field in Detroit with his The Romantic Tour. 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And because I am so excited about this concert, B.O.B. and Bruno Mars, Nothing on You is summer's choice for your Thursday here. And it's 106K.

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Bushwick has ghost written and publicly written lots of songs. One of those songs being Swim by BTS. I had no idea that he had even touched that one. I think I'm going to have to do a whole deep dive on Things of Ryan Tedder right now. Shaboozy.

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0: Where are you calling from, Megan?
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0: Well, you are our 10th caller. Congratulations. You just won tickets to see Soulja Boy and Bow Wow this summer at the National Cherry Festival.
1: 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No way. Thank you.
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We still have that frost advisory overnight. And right now, Taylor Swift and the Fate of Ophelia on Hits 106 KHQ.

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One of my all-time favorite albums right now, Noah Kahan's The Great Divide, which this single is off of and shares the same name. Here it is on Hits 106K HQ.

106K HQ, and there's something about this next one that I can't fully pinpoint. Dominic Fike's Baby Doll, brand new music inside your new music, 9 o'clock. He's almost giving a Kings of Leon Red Hot Chili Pepper vibes. What are you thinking? It's KHQ.

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What's going on? 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

KXK HQ, Sabrina Carpenter wearing the film roles of Audrey Hepburn's movie Sabrina to the Met Gala was pure art. 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

HQ and Harry Styles released a brand new music video to Dance No More, and I'm going to be learning the dance in said music video. He's claiming that DJs don't dance anymore, and if that is one thing I've been put on this earth to prove wrong, it is that I'm a DJ and I love dancing. Although, I'm not like a DJ, like I do this DJ. I think an actual DJ could do my job. I couldn't do his. It's KHQ.

rock you inside my last hour with you. And we've got a lot coming up in the next 30 minutes. Brand new music from Doechii and Lady Gaga. We've got a throwback, a check at your forecast, and details on how you can win tickets to see the Kid Laroi with his 106 KHQ. And right now, here's that brand new music from Lady Gaga.

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Thanks, Ashley. Family and community members are invited to remember Rebecca Park and her unborn baby at a public memorial later this month in Cadillac. Rebecca Park's adoptive mother, Stephanie, has organized a public service for May 16th at 1 p.m. at the Rotary Pavilion in Cadillac. The gathering will include a short service, a photo-video tribute, and an open opportunity for attendees to share memories of Rebecca. A 32-year-old Ellsworth man is dead following a single-vehicle crash in East Jordan on Wednesday evening. East Jordan police say officers responded to Water Street just after 7, where a vehicle had left the road, struck a tree, and

A major trail project in Charlevoix County is gaining momentum. Organizers have raised $50,000 to fund engineering and design work on the final 6 miles of the Boise City to Charlevoix Trail. A Detroit-based engineering firm has been hired to map the best route between Horton Bay and Charlevoix. Trail team member Steve Van Dam says donations came in faster than expected, reflecting strong community support for a project that's been 25 years in the making. Design work is set to begin soon. The National Park Service will conduct controlled burns across nearly 1,200 acres in the Platte Plains area of Sleeping Bear Dunes National Lakeshore before the end of the month. The two burn units are located near Empire along the Platte Plains Trail Corridor. Park officials say prescribed fire helps restore forest habitat.

of 45. Tomorrow, partly sunny and 60. Tomorrow night, 36, mostly clear for the low. Sunday is going to be sunny and 52. Monday is going to be super sunny and about 51. Right now, it's overcast. It's in the 30s in Traverse City. That's where I'm broadcasting live from. The rest of northern Michigan, same thing, overcast at the moment. It's very, very humid. We've got temps in the low.

0: absolutely can't stand. Like, Shawn Mendes as a person. Like, they are personally offended whenever I, like, play his music. And, like, they get, like, super upset about it. And I'm like, oh, my God. I think we need to, like, move on. It's just funny. I love when people, like, have a super vendetta against someone they've, like, never met in their life. They really don't know them. Maybe they think they know things about them, but, like, they have a super strong opinion based on, like, the very few things they know about this person they've never met. Like, to me, that's always very, very funny. I'm going to play SZA and Olivia Dean for you in a few.
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625. 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So Mother's Day is much bigger than Father's Day, apparently. According to the National Retail Federation, Mother's Day spending is expected to reach a record $38 billion this year. That's up almost $4 billion.

0: one. It's Hits 106 KHQ. We just have a string of sunny days coming up. We might get some rain this weekend. I'll update you on the weather after the Northern Michigan newscast.
1: Thanks, Ashley. Family and community members are invited to remember Rebecca Park and her unborn baby at a public memorial later this month in Cadillac. Rebecca Park's adoptive mother, Stephanie, has organized a public service for May 16th at 1 p.m. at the Rotary Pavilion in Cadillac. The gathering will include a short service, a photo-video tribute, and an open opportunity for attendees to share memories of Rebecca. A 32-year-old Ellsworth man is dead following a single-vehicle crash in East Jordan on Wednesday evening. East Jordan police say officers responded to Water Street just after 7, where a vehicle had left the road, struck a tree, and

to fund engineering and design work on the final 6 miles of the Boise City to Charlevoix Trail. A Detroit-based engineering firm has been hired to map the best route between Horton Bay and Charlevoix. Trail team member Steve Van Dam says donations came in faster than expected, reflecting strong community support for a project that's been 25 years in the making. Design work is set to begin soon. The National Park Service will conduct controlled burns across nearly 1,200 acres in the Platte Plains area of Sleeping Bear Dunes National Lakeshore before the end of the month. The two burn units are located near Empire along the Platte Plains Trail Corridor. Park officials say prescribed fire helps restore forest habitat, reduce wildfire risk, and manage invasive species.

CHQ. I'm Ashley Z. It still feels a little chilly for May, but let's see what June has got, because for the next couple of days, it's going to be sunny in the 50s. We have a frost advisory until about 9 a.m. this morning. Then mostly sunny, like I said, 60. It's going to drop down to 45 overnight tonight with a chance of rain. Tomorrow, partly sunny, 59. Then Sunday and Monday, it's going to be in the low 50s, but with a lot of sunshine. Right now, it is about 33 in Traverse City, and it's mostly cloudy. That's where I'm broadcasting live from. The rest of northern Michigan, same thing. It's in the low to mid-30s with a lot of clouds at the moment. It's Hits 106 KHQ with Zara Larson.

0: 637. It's Hits 106 KHQ. I'm Ashley Z. I still cannot believe this report. According to the National Retail Federation, Mother's Day spending is supposed to be like $38 billion collectively this year. People are spending so much money on moms. And Mother's Day is a lot more popular than Father's Day. You said you've got an idea for yours?
1: Bowling.
0: Ew.
2: Ew.
1: Oh, what, Michelle? We can go bowling.
2: Oh, I could break another hip.

0: 6:43. It's 106 KHQ. I'm Ashley Z. Good morning. Let's play a little game of what do you think we were talking about? Text me 231-947-1106. What do you think we were talking about here?
1: Well, I've seen different sizes of them, too. Some of them are really small and some of them are bigger, but they won't do anything to you, so don't worry about it.
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0: Quarter to seven on your, I almost said your Tuesday. It is your friggin' Friday. Let me stop. Okay, so Ella Langley is one of my favorite artists. She's kind of a newcomer. She's from deep down in Alabama. Listen. She got quite the backstory. Listen to this girl.
16: I had a bunch of eye surgeries when I was young for the muscles in my eyes. Yeah, sometimes I'd just be a little cross-eyed.
17: Nuh-uh.
16: Yeah, sometimes.
17: Oh, God.
16: You know.
17: And you were in the choir, too? Was you just that cross-eyed girl to sing in the choir?
16: Everywhere I was, yeah. Oh. Everywhere, singing my heart out. But then I had some surgeries, and then the teacher's like, she just is not paying attention in here. So, homeschooled until sixth grade, and then seventh grade, went back to the same high school my dad went to, graduated with 32 kids.
17: But how could you pay attention if your eyes weren't even buddies or whatever?
16: No, the doctor described it to me. I just had another one, maybe 3 years ago. And it's kind of brutal, honestly. Like, they have to take your eyeballs out.
17: You're lying.
16: I swear, dude.
17: So my God.
16: Get in there. It's crazy.
17: And they go inside?
16: get in there.
17: What's it called?
16: I don't know. I just called it eye surgeries.
17: Yes.
16: Yeah.
17: Yeah, that's fair.
16: But she described it to me like a horse and carriage, you know, when you have two horses, mm-hmm. and one can't be going this way and one can't be going this way. that's not going to work, you know, so they got to learn to work together. And mine just never did.
0: She said sometimes her eyes still just kind of like, boop, they go a little cross-eyed still, and she's like, it's all right. Can you imagine having an eye surgery where it's to take your eyeballs out? Jeez, it's 106 KHQ, never look at this girl the same. No pun intended.

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0: It's 1 minute before 7 a.m. It's 106 KHQ. I'm Ashley Z. Get your pair of pop-up tickets to see Soulja Boy and Bow Wow at Cherry Fest with us Sunday, July 5th during the KHQ Quiz Pop Game at 7:35. So be listening to win those. I've got an update on your weather just after the Northern Michigan newscast with Nick here.
1: Thanks, Ashley. Family and community members are invited to remember Rebecca Park and her unborn baby at a public memorial later this month in Cadillac. Rebecca Park's adoptive mother, Stephanie, has organized a public service for May 16th at 1 p.m. at the Rotary Pavilion in Cadillac. The gathering will include a short service, a photo video tribute, and an open opportunity for attendees to share memories of Rebecca. A 32-year-old Ellsworth man is dead following a single-vehicle crash in East Jordan on Wednesday evening. East Jordan police say officers responded to Water Street just after 7, where a vehicle had left the road, struck a tree, and caught fire. The driver, identified as Caden Miller, was the only occupant and was pronounced dead at the scene. The crash remains under investigation. A major trail project in Charlevoix County is gaining momentum. Organizers have raised $50,000 to fund engineering and design work on the final 6 miles of the Boyne City to Charlevoix Trail. A Detroit-based engineering firm has been hired to map the best route between Horton Bay and Charlevoix. Trail team member Steve Van Dam says donations came in faster than expected, reflecting strong community support for a project that's been 25 years in the making. Design work is set to begin soon. The National Park Service will conduct controlled burns across nearly 1,200 acres in the Platte Plains area of Sleeping Bear Dunes National Lakeshore before the end of the month. The two burn units are located near Empire along the Platte Plains Trail Corridor. Park officials say prescribed fire helps restore forest habitat, reduce wildfire risk, and manage invasive species.

that frost advisory is still in effect until 9 a.m. It's going to be mostly sunny today with a high of 60. Good chance of rain with a low of 45. Tomorrow, partly sunny with a high near 60. Sunday, it's going to be sunny and 52. Monday, sunny and 51. Right now, it's about 33 and mostly cloudy in Traverse City. That's where I'm broadcasting live from the rest of northern Michigan.

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0: And we are on 106 KHQ, the best radio station in the whole of Michigan. Ashley Z in the morning. If you're not listening, you're missing out. All right.

Hits 106 KHQ. I'm Ashley Z. It's about 7:08. Kesha's releasing new music since finally being able to not have to work under Dr. Luke, the producer that really made things pretty ugly for a lot of artists, including Lady Gaga for a while there. Kesha had a very hard time with trying to be let out of her contract working with the abusive Dr. Luke. For whatever reason, the courts would not allow her out of said contract. She had to go into isolation for a bit. Now she's free. She's doing interviews as her true self, dude. She went on Call Her Daddy, and she said that she collects human and animal teeth and enjoys creating art and jewelry out of them. She's like, it just reminds me when I have a little piece of the people I love. She goes, I've been collecting them for a while now, and I make art out of them. My cats had to get their little teeth taken out because they were, I don't know, their little kitten wisdom teeth. I collect those too. She said, I'm like the tooth fairy. She collected her kitty's wisdom teeth. Something about that's a little less creepy than, like, actual human teeth. That's Hits 106 KHQ. I kind of understand keeping your pet's little teeth.

717. It's Hits 106 KHQ. I'm Ashley Z. Got another pair of pop-up tickets to see Soulja Boy and Bow Wow at Cherry Fest Sunday, July 5th. This is our show. We will be there, and I want you to be there, too. So make sure you're listening at 735 when we play the game. The KHQ Quiz Pop, it's three stories, okay? Intern Vinny will give you two true ones. One of them is twisted up to be false on purpose. And you have to detect which of the three is the false story. You call us at 231-947-1106. And the first person over 18 to guess the false story correctly will win the Cherry Fest tickets today. So the Chainsmokers just put out a new song. It's called Wild. They released it with an artist called Oaks. And, dude, I think the EDM is about to make a comeback, it sounds like.

0: reminds me of living in Northern California and, like, actually going to barn parties. And, like, the first music festivals I would go to were in NorCal. Dude, they were wild. Wild. If you ever have a chance to go to a music festival somewhere that's not where you grew up, I strongly, strongly suggest you get out of your little box and do it.
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0: 7:23. It's Hits 106 KHQ. I'm Ashley Z. Shout out to Kristen on the text line. You know who you are if you're listening. You are an angel. Text me literally anytime. The phone number 231-947-1106.
1: Hi, I'm Lindsay. I'm one of the people that listen to you almost every single morning on my way to work.
2: Lindsay?
3: Yeah.
2: That's so cool. Thank you so much. I really appreciate
1: it. Yes,
2: that.
1: Nope. Yes, I love it.
0: Aw. Well, you get new Doja Cat now. This is gorgeous on Hits.

0: HQ. We've got a string of sunny days. We might see some rain this weekend. I hope so. I'll give you an update on the weather after the Northern Michigan newscast.
1: Thanks, Ashley. Michigan state-funded preschool program is missing its enrollment targets by about 3,000 kids this school year, leaving $36 million unspent. Even as some families wait for spots in certain counties, the Great Start Readiness Program was expanded in 2024 to remove income limits with a goal of reaching 75% of four-year-olds by 2027. It currently enrolls 43%. Uneven demand, teacher shortages, and transportation barriers have created a patchwork of overcrowded and

0: future may hinge on November's gubernatorial election and whether the legislature continues its current level of funding. Family and community members are invited to remember Rebecca Park and her unborn baby at a public memorial later this month in Cadillac. Rebecca Park's adoptive mother, Stephanie, has organized a public service for May 16th at 1 p.m. at the Rotary Pavilion in Cadillac. The gathering will include a short service, a photo-video tribute, and an open opportunity for attendees to share memories of Rebecca. A 32-year-old Ellsworth man is dead following a single-vehicle crash in East Jordan on Wednesday evening. East Jordan police say officers responded to Water Street just after 7, where a vehicle had left the road, struck a tree, and caught fire. The driver, identified as Caden Miller, was the only occupant and was pronounced dead at the scene. The crash remains under investigation. The National Park Service will conduct controlled burns across nearly 1,200 acres in the Flat Plains area of Sleeping Bear Dunes National Lakeshore before the end of the month. The two burn units are located near Empire along the Flat Plains Trail Corridor. Park officials say prescribed fire helps restore forest habitat, reduce wildfire risk, and manage invasive species. For updates, visit nps.gov/slbe.
1: Over in KHQ Sports, the Detroit Pistons beat the Cleveland Cavaliers 107-97 yesterday to take the 2-0 lead in the series. Now the Pistons rest today before playing game number 3 tomorrow. And the Detroit Tigers open up a series against the Kansas City Royals on the road today. First pitch is at 7:40.

partly sunny Saturday with a high near 60. Dropping down to 36 Saturday night, then Sunday and Monday, sunny in the low 50s. Right now, it is mostly cloudy in Traverse City. It's in the low 30s. That's where I'm live from. The rest of northern Michigan outside of TC, mostly cloudy, just entering the 30s. We're going to play the KHQ quiz pop game for those pop-up Soulja Boy and Bow Wow tickets after this song.

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1: So the game is intern Vinny gives you three stories. Two are true, one is false. You have to call in and tell us which is the false story to 231-947-1106. If you're over 18 and you guess the false story correctly first, you win a pair of tickets to see Soulja Boy and Bow Wow at Cherry Fest Sunday, July 5th. Go ahead with the three stories, Vinny.
2: Starting with story number one, how good are you at remembering sunscreen? There's a skincare poll that 53% of people frequently forget to put on sunscreen every day. And actually, those same people remember to charge their phone more than they remember to put on sunscreen. Story number two, NASA is landing a rover on Pluto. NASA just announced that their new space focus will be sending a drone to Pluto to learn more about the farthest planet in our solar system. And story number three, we're spending billions of dollars on Mother's Day this year. According to the National Retail Federation, Mother's Day spending is expected to reach a record $38 billion this year.
1: Whoa! All right, which of those is the false story? Call us now, 231-947-1106. It's the KHQ.

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1: So the game is intern Vinny gives you three stories. Two are true, one is false. You have to call in and tell us which is the false story to 231-947-1106. If you're the first to get through and get it right and you're over 18, you win today's pop-up pair of tickets to see Soulja Boy and Bow Wow at Cherry Fest with us Sunday, July 5th. Go ahead, Vinny.
2: Starting with story number one, how good are you at remembering sunscreen? There's a skincare poll that found 53% of people frequently forget to put on their sunscreen daily. And more of them remember to charge their phone than they remember to put on sunscreen. Story number two, NASA is landing a rover on Pluto. NASA just announced their new space focus will be sending a drone to Pluto to learn more about the farthest planet in our solar system. And story number three, we're spending billions of dollars on Mother's Day this year. According to the National Retail Federation, Mother's Day spending is expected to reach $38 billion this year. That's up from $34.1 billion last year.
1: It's the KHQ Quiz Pop. Who's this?
3: This is Jamie from Traverse City.
1: Hi, Jamie. Which is the false story?
3: It's a tough guess, but maybe number three. That's a lot of money.
2: That is a lot of money, but story number three is a true story.
3: Oh, dang it. All right. Thank
1: okay.
3: you.
1: Yeah, people are spending $4 billion on moms more than they did last year, so that's a lot. What are you doing right now?
3: We are headed to school.
1: Oh, very good. Do you want to shout the school out?
4: Old Mission Peninsula School.
1: Awesome, you guys. Thank you, and have a really good day.
3: Thank you. You too. Bye.
1: Bye-bye.
5: This is Jesse, and I'm calling from Williamsburg.
1: Hi, which is the false story?
5: I think it's number two.
1: Okay.
5: Because I feel like it's pretty far-fetched to be going to Pluto.
2: Okay, well, story number two is the false story! Nice job!
5: Oh my gosh, so I'm Abriana's mom, and she's going to be so excited if we happen to be the first callers.
1: You are, yeah, you're the first to get it. So you just got Cherry Fest tickets to see Soulja Boy and Bow Wow Sunday, July 5th at Cherry Fest.
5: That is so cool. Thank you so much.
1: Yes, you're so welcome. Thank you, guys. I'm going to get your information off the air really quickly, and where are you going right now?
5: I'm actually at Meijer's and then headed to work.
1: Ooh, I have to go to Meijer too to get some groceries. Okay, cool.
5: Not my favorite thing to do.
1: I hate that. Okay, leave soon because I'm giving away your location on the air if I say that. Yeah, well, nobody knows what you look like. They'll be like, can you say your name, please, and then kidnap you. So.
5: Oh, my God.
1: Okay.
5: I had to drop Abriana off at school early, so she's going to be so excited. She's like, Mom, you have to call.
1: Yes! Oh, cute! Okay, you can tell her you were successful and that you won. Thank you so much, Jessica.
5: Yes. Thank you. You guys have a great day.
1: Genuinely want to be careful with giving away people's locations.
2: Right? No, I get it. That's smart. Good for you.
1: Well, because you know.
2: Yeah.
1: I never. And people who, like, post on Instagram all the time, they'll wait days after their Target trip to post their Target recap. You know what I mean?
2: Yeah, and I guess I'm bad. I should probably be better at that. But
1: no, you want to get... You would like to be in the headlines.
2: I want people to see where I'm at.
1: Come find me. Uh-huh. Whatever that may mean.
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0: preschool program is missing its enrollment targets by about 3,000 kids this school year, leaving $36 million unspent. Even as some families wait for spots in certain counties, the Great Start Readiness Program was expanded in 2024 to remove income limits with a goal of reaching 75% of four-year-olds by 2027. It currently enrolls 43%. Uneven demand, teacher shortages, and transportation barriers have created a patchwork of overcrowded and under-enrolled classrooms across the state. The program's future may hinge on November's gubernatorial election and whether the legislature continues its current level of funding. Family and community members are invited to remember Rebecca Park and her unborn baby at a public memorial later this month in Cadillac. Rebecca Park's adoptive mother, Stephanie, has organized a public service for May 16th at 1 p.m. at the Rotary Pavilion in Cadillac. The gathering will include a short service, a photo-video tribute, and an open opportunity for attendees to share memories of Rebecca. A 32-year-old Ellsworth man is dead following a single-vehicle crash in East Jordan on Wednesday evening. East Jordan police say officers responded to Water Street just after 7, where a vehicle had left the road, struck a tree, and caught fire. The driver, identified as Caden Miller, was the only occupant and was pronounced dead at the scene. The crash remains under investigation. The National Park Service will conduct controlled burns across nearly 1,200 acres in the Flat Plains area of Sleeping Bear Dunes National Lakeshore before the end of the month. The two burn units are located near Empire along the Flat Plains Trail Corridor. Park officials say prescribed fire helps restore forest habitat, reduce wildfire risk, and manage invasive species. For updates, visit nps.gov/SLBE.
1: Over in KHQ Sports, the Detroit Pistons beat the Cleveland Cavaliers 107-97 yesterday to take the 2-0 lead in the series. Now the Pistons rest today before playing game number 3 tomorrow. And the Detroit Tigers open up a series against the Kansas City Royals on the road today. First pitch is at 7:40. That's your KHQ News and Sports. I'm intern Vinny. Ashley Z has your KHQ What to Wear weather forecast up next.
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3: Happy Friday, it's Hits 106 KHQ. I'm Ashley Z. Just got a text from Melody. She said, can you shout out my little sister? Her name is Lane. Yeah, cute. Hi, Lane. Okay, so it's going to be a sunny day today with a high of 60, dropping down to 45 with some rain overnight. Tomorrow, partly sunny and 60. Sunday and Monday, super sunny days with highs in the low 50s. That's going to feel nice. It's mostly cloudy in Traverse City at the moment. That's where I'm broadcasting live from. It's about 33 here now. The rest of northern Michigan, same thing. Some clouds before it clears up today, and it's in the low to mid

0: Hits 106 KHQ. I'm Ashley Z with Intern Vinny. This is an interesting story. The U.S. State Department will begin revoking U.S. passports for thousands of parents who owe a significant amount of unpaid child support. It's going to begin today, and the passport revocations are going to be focused on those who owe $100,000 or more. And they said over time, they're going to expand this to cover parents who owe as little as $2,500 in unpaid child support.
1: I mean, I guess baby daddy can't flee now.
0: I mean,
1: can't leave the country.
0: This is wild. That wasn't even my thought. I was like, I mean,
1: I guess I know there's a lot of people who don't pay child support. Like, I hear that is an on-running joke in our society, unfortunately. It's just weird to think about, like, that's what they want to go for to try and, like, minimize or, like, control, like, you know, people owing child support. I don't know if they think this is going to help or not, but I doubt it.
0: I don't know. I just don't even know what to say about this topic, because I think about this, like, if I were to be in that situation, if the parent didn't want to be involved, I would be like, I don't need you. Go. Mm-hmm. Get out of here. You're never going to hear from us. Fine. You don't want to know your kid? That's good. On you. Bye.
1: Right.
0: Like, I don't need you. Leave. Or it could go the other way, and I completely understand people who want to rope the other person in and be like, no, you're going to pay your part. You're going to contribute. It doesn't matter what you want out of this. You're partly to blame. It's half and half. Here, mm-hmm. And you're going to be roped into the child support end of this.
1: Yeah.
0: It could go either way. I don't know how I would feel until I was in that situation, but I know I would go hard one way or the other.
1: I think it also depends on just the financial, you know, situation where with the parent that is taking care of the kid, the one who's actually being responsible with the child that has been had.
0: Right.
1: Like that, you know, if they're okay, if they're financially sound,
0: exactly,
1: then they're okay.
0: And it's tough, too, because if you're the one who's caring for the kid, and, I mean, people... Things go bad with jobs all the time. It's a really volatile market right now. So you could be in a position where you're making a decent income. You're able to tell that person, go, I don't need you, bye.
1: And then,
0: say, even a month later, you find yourself in a situation like, shoot, I now don't have the resources that I just had a month ago. Things have changed abruptly for me. Now I need the help. I don't care what you want. I need this help to care for the kid. We're 50-50 on.
1: And that's the thing, too, is like, imagine like you're looking for some sort of help with this child, and then your baby daddy's going to fly to Italy or something like
0: that. Yeah, no, sorry. Get over here. Gosh, what a messy situation. I don't even like... it gives me anxiety thinking about that. That's why, like, I'm old school. Like, we should do everything like marriage material, dude. Like, if I'm not with my dream person who also is equally obsessed with me, like, we're doing it wrong over here.
1: There you go.
0: It's such a nightmare situation for me to be like not with someone who just is super in love with me and me in love with them. Like, I don't want to have these problems.
1: Yeah, I'm kind of old school, too. I'm going to have 13 kids living on a prairie.
0: You want to have 13 kids?
1: No, not really.
0: I used to think I wanted kids, and now I just don't know what's going to happen. That's the thing. I have no idea what's going to happen in this life.
1: Yeah.
0: You think you know until all of a sudden everything changes.
1: Oh, just talk about child support makes me realize I would never be able to pay that. So just not have a child to begin with.
0: Well, yeah, there's that. And also there's, you know, figuring it out. People step up in ways that they never even thought they were capable of doing until it's time to.

0: Hits 106 KHQ. I'm Ashley Z with intern Vinny. You might be hearing people talk about the Hanta virus and how they're a little worried that we're about to go back into a nationwide quarantine again.
1: No.
0: Oh, you don't want to?
1: No.
0: Well, that's okay, because the CDC said the public health risk is low to extremely low right now. There was a Hanta virus outbreak on a cruise ship over the past couple of weeks. People on the ship were quarantined for a bit. There was a lady freaking out, "Keep them on the ship! Don't dock the boat!"
1: They had a couple people die on the cruise ship.
0: Yeah, three.
1: That's wild.
0: I know.
1: You're thinking sometimes it's just a little virus.
0: I mean,
1: if people are dying, it's serious.
0: The Hanta virus is extremely lethal, and they said that's why it's so scary. But one reason that it's not super scary, it usually spreads from rodents to humans, so that's kind of gross. But human-to-human transfer with this one is very, very rare. It requires more than just, like, casual exposure person-to-person.
1: Okay.
0: And the travelers who were let off of this boat with the outbreak, health officials, the U.S., they're being tracked. So they're tracking these passengers who have dispersed across five states as of yesterday: Arizona, California, Georgia, Texas, and Virginia. Hmm. Those passengers have not shown any symptoms.
1: Okay. I know I saw the video of, like, the captain of the cruise ship having to, like, alert the people about the virus and about the deaths and stuff like that. And just imagine, like,
0: ooh,
1: like, you are on the edge of your seat as this, and on this cruise ship, is this going to be another coronavirus thing?
0: Right.
1: Like, what is happening?
0: Well, and what's scary for me, even before, like, oh my God, am I going to get sick? What's scary for me is, oh my God, how are the people around me who have the ability to enforce things? What are they about to make us do? What are they about to do to us?
1: Right, yeah.
0: I'm scared. I don't know you. I don't know these people who have been given now authority over my life all of a sudden.
1: It's very scary. If you're just a passenger on that cruise ship that's not sick, and now you're like, oh crap, now I have to follow these guidelines
0: of
1: these people who are trying to keep us safe. But also, like, you never know. Like, how far are they going to take it?
0: Exactly.
1: They're just going to leave us on this cruise ship and forget about us?
0: Yeah, am I going to get start to be, like, thrown overboard here? Swim! Like, the person who's given the ability to contain the situation, it kind of all depends on how they're going to decide to handle it, and that scares me.
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0: Is it sad that we kill that many deer?
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0: She did an interview a couple of days ago. She was on Caller Daddy, where she talked about how she collects human and animal teeth and makes jewelry out of it.
1: I don't know why, but it seems like something you'd do.
0: What? Okay.
1: A weird hobby like that.
0: Stop. But listen, then she explained what she meant by... Because she's like, with the human teeth on my jewelry, I just get to be reminded of the people that I love while I wear their teeth, which, strange, but, okay, then we get to the animal part, and she said that her little kitties had their little kitty wisdom teeth taken out, and she kept them and made necklaces out of them.
1: That's fun, okay.
0: Isn't that cute?
1: That's cute. I can take that, but like, if it's just like some dead animal on the side of the road, like, oh, let me get this teeth, like, yeah.
0: Which is what I thought it was.
1: Yeah.
0: I thought Kesha was catching beavers out here and like, wearing their teeth.
1: Right. Okay. Actually, now that I think about it, beaver teeth on a necklace would be pretty sweet. Yeah, they got big chompers.
0: This is a real beaver tooth.
1: Right.
0: Oh, they do?
1: Oh, yeah. The beaver, they've got those two big teeth in the front. That's how they gnaw trees. They chop down trees.
0: I forgot that beavers are the ones like... Oh, I forgot about that. That's actually pretty funny. You could use that to get out of some compromising situations, I feel
1: That's like a blade almost. That's a big old tooth.
0: Like, I could pick some locks with this. Someone try to get me? You want to tie me up? Guess what I got? I got a way out. That's funny. It's Hits 106 KHQ.
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0: 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I'm Ashley Z with intern Vinny. Little Traverse Bay Humane Society. They're asking for help in a chihuahua rescue. They took in 15 chihuahuas. And the Kalkaska County Animal Control. Whoa, I said animal weird. Animal Control is working with the homeowner on collecting any other animals.
1: This is, I mean, it's sad. When you talk about like a large surrender of animals like that. That's a lot of animals for any shelter to take on at once. 15. I mean, because you think about it, most shelters are already, you know, pretty full as it begins with, and now taking on 15 more animals, that's a lot to undertake, and all those animals need care.
0: Aw, these little baby chihuahuas! At least they're all together right now. When they get split up and go to different homes, that's what's sad.
1: I'm not gonna lie, I'm not a chihuahua fan. But then seeing this story and seeing these chihuahuas, they are cute, and I really hope they find their forever homes and are taken care of.
0: I mean, when it comes to rescuing an animal, at a certain point, it's... Because people do go in thinking, like, I needed a support animal when I got one.
1: Yeah.
0: And I just went in and, like, waited until my support animal found me, kind of thing. But in this situation, yeah, if you want to go save one of these little babies, because what's going to happen to them? Little Traverse Bay Humane Society, they're not going to, I mean, they're going to keep them their whole life, right?
1: Yeah.
0: If
1: no,
0: they're not rescued.
1: A kill shelter or anything like that, so don't worry about that.
0: All right, good.
1: That was a worry. No, you're good.
0: Everybody go!
1: It's just the, you know, having the resources. That's the biggest thing, is having the resources to be able to take care of them, feed them, give them their shots, keep a place to stay. There's only so many kennels, so, like, that's the thing, too, is they can't just overpopulate the kennels. You know, they only have so many cages to keep these dogs in, so.
0: Yeah, so if you want a sweet little puppy, you can go get them. That's okay if it's not, like, you know, the cutest little fresh puppy ever. If you want to actually save an animal, I feel like that'd be cute.
1: There's nothing greater than that, saving someone's life.
0: There's nothing greater than that. You want to go do a service?
1: Let's do it. I want 15 of them, actually.
0: Go! Oh, my God! It would teach you some responsibility.
1: My
0: dude,
1: mom would hate me.
0: Oh, my gosh. I want to see 15 chihuahuas taking over your backyard.
1: That'd be so fun.
0: You could do it. You would be a chihuahua wrangler.
1: I'm going to be here till I'm 45 because I got all these chihuahuas to take care of.
0: Your mom would probably let you.
1: Right, that's true.
0: Do you think?
1: I mean, I'm not going to speak for her, but I guess let's ask for forgiveness instead of ask for permission.
0: Yeah.
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0: 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I'm Ashley Z with intern Vinny. It's time for the KHQ Fitness Challenge. Every morning at this time, we do two short burst exercises full out. They're normally determined by the random draw of a card from a full deck. The suit determines the exercise we do. The number on the card determines how long we do it. But on Fridays,
1: it's push-up Friday.
0: So we battle it out. Intern Vinny and I set a timer, each one of us, for 60 seconds and see how many push-ups we can bust out in a minute.
2: Yeah, I think this is just this is the fitness challenge. So on Fridays, we kind of do an extra challenge. Who can do the most push-ups? You challenge your coworkers to a push-up contest.
0: How many do you think I'm going to get?
2: 85.
0: Ew, I got 37 last week. And I'm not feeling much better today, so let's go.
2: All right.
0: Shut up. Let's do it.
2: Time starts.
0: Oh my god!
2: Now!
0: Jeez! 1, 2, 3, dude! 3, 4, bust right into it! 5, 6, I barely had time to get down! 7, 8, 9, 10,
2: You got a good pace going though.
0: You got a good pace! 11, 12, shut up! 13, 14, 15, oh my god! 16, 17, 18, 19, 20.
2: There you go.
0: Oh, sucking in that core. I feel it in my obliques. 21, 22, 23. My nose itches. Oh, my God. 24.
2: Itch it to the ground.
0: Oh, scratch it on the carpet. 25, 26, 27. I don't like it. This hurts today. 28, 29.
2: You have 10 seconds.
0: 30. Oh, my God. 31, 32. Ow, 33, 34, 35, 36, 37, okay.
2: Time.
0: Oh, no.
2: Nice job. Yeah, you at least met from last week.
0: I did a couple in there that were like 1, 2, like those didn't really, well, people do really quick push-ups and they still count.
2: Although we all know your counting is a little different. 5, 1, 2.
3: I forgot what it was that one time. You were counting down for 5 and you just get like 3 numbers.
0: 5. Yeah, you were like 5 seconds and I was like 3, 2, 1. Okay. So, oh my god. Wow. That was a lot. The last push up was like a full slow one down up.
2: Yeah. I mean, especially like you pump out like the first couple and then you start slowly hitting that wall. Like, oh gosh, here it is.
0: I'm in a smack talk mood today. Mess with me not. Okay, so did I hit 36 or 37?
2: I think 37. I was wondering if you did 38. Because I know you said 37, but then it sounded like there's another one you were about to get in.
0: So. No, that was 37 then.
2: All right.
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0: after 9, it's Hits 106 KHQ. We are inside of the KHQ Fitness Challenge, where every Friday we transition from doing 2 short burst exercises full out to setting a timer, each one of us, for 60 seconds and seeing how many push-ups we can do in a minute. I got my same number as last week.
1: I don't even remember what I got last week.
0: I don't either.
1: Ooh, I think 40-something?
0: You got 47 because you got 10 more than me.
1: Okay.
0: I don't know how I remembered that.
1: Here we go.
0: Ooh! All right, ready?
1: And...
0: go!
2: 1, 2, 3, 4, 5, 6, 7, 8, 9, 10!
0: Okay, he's got 49 seconds left and he's already at 14. He's counting quietly.
2: 19, 20.
1: I have to pump up 20. Give myself a second.
0: Pumped out 20, give himself a second now. Okay, he's giving his body what it needs. Listening to his body.
2: 27,
0: he's got 28 seconds left and he's at 28 push-ups.
2: 30.
0: He's at 30 push-ups with 21 seconds to go. He's wearing his KHQ hoodie. Says Vinny on the back. You going to the grocery store today so people see you? Know who you are? Okay, let's go. 8, 7, 6.
2: 43.
0: He's got 43. 5, 4.
2: 45.
0: 3, 2, 1.
2: 56.
0: What? See, that was the fastest 5 seconds ever. I did not keep pace with that correctly at all. What? See, that's why I do that, because sometimes you don't even know how fast 5 seconds goes.
1: Oh, man.
0: How many did you get?
1: 46.
0: Oh.
1: That's a lot. I don't know.
0: One short of last week. You're declining.
1: Yep, it's it. Here's my decline.
0: Oh no, you've peaked. You peaked last week.
1: I peaked in high school. Okay.
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0: 922, it's Hits 106 KHQ. I'm Ashley Z with intern Vinny. Dude, my stomach is grumbling. Like, apparently I'm hungry, but I still do not feel well from all the butter I had on my English muffins this morning.
1: Oh, I want more butter.
2: That's what your stomach is saying.
0: I had such a craving, so I was like, I woke up starving. So I made two full whole wheat English muffins. I put, like, real butter on each one of them. I think too much butter now, because the butter is, like, when I think about the butter, because, like, my stomach is like, ugh, we don't feel so great. We might throw up.
2: Oh.
0: And when I think about the feeling, it's like, because you know, your body knows what did it to it. And my body is just going, it was the butter. But I'm like, why are you grumbling again? You want more food?
3: It wants it. It loves the butter.
0: It's 106K.

0: 6KHQ. It's going to be a mostly sunny day today, again with a high of 60. Good chance of rain overnight with a low of 45. Then Saturday, Sunday, Monday, all going to be super sunny days. Not too hot in the 50s. I like it like that. I'm going to play Kehlani for you in a sec.
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0: 933. It's 106 KHQ. I'm Ashley Z with intern Vinny, who sent me a list of the weirdest things people admitted to doing when they're all alone. This person said, I hold full-blown debates with myself. Sometimes I even lose the argument and get annoyed at my own logic. It's a problem. That sounds like a lot of energy exertion.
1: I kind of do the same thing.
0: You get in full-blown arguments with yourself and get mad at yourself for that opinion.
1: I did not get mad at myself for having that opinion, but I definitely have a kind of a debate with myself. Like, as if I was debating with someone next to me, but there is no one next to me.
0: Oh,
1: it's just me.
0: That's just a lot of energy.
1: Yeah, I know. But maybe it's because I talk for a living, so it's like I talk by myself, too.
0: Yeah, I don't know. This person said, I do a primal scream. I would be freaked out if I just all of a sudden heard a person just like... scream like in an animalistic way.
1: Well, try working with you.
0: Hey. I was going to say next, I would get it. This person goes bed rot and disassociate completely. I love disassociation.
1: Yeah.
0: It's like it happens so naturally for me.
1: Yeah, I wouldn't even say that's weird. That's like normal. Like most people, I feel like, do it at some point.
0: Correct. Yep. This person goes, I just shout obscenities about people I don't like out loud. All right. Sure. Well, speaking of that, it's Mother's Day weekend, so...
1: Hey!
0: Love you, Mom!
1: Also, kind of a little disappointed nose-picking wasn't on that
0: list. Ew, can you stop? You always just have to... I should have cut your mic off. It's 106 KHQ. What did I do? I hit a button I didn't mean to. Did you hear me do that?
1: No, I don't know.
0: I scared myself. Here's BTS on KHQ.

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1: Are you worried about nothing?

0: quarter to 10, it's 106 KHQ. I'm Ashley Z with intern Vinny, but we're going to hand it over to Tyler Woods. You're going to be commercial free with him right at 10 a.m. Starting next week, 6 a.m., every hour of the morning show on the O'Clocks, so 6 o'clock, 7 o'clock, 8 o'clock, 9 o'clock, you're going to have a chance to win tickets to see the Kid Laroi at Michigan Lottery Amphitheater May 23rd. So be listening for those keywords to text in and hopefully win. Also, 7 a.m. on Monday morning, we have a huge new Cherry Fest announcement.
1: Ooh, a new one.
0: Oh. A new one. Some people are going to be excited. They're going to be like, yeah! Did you? You
1: oh,
0: don't.
1: Shoot. Sorry. Yeah. No.
0: What? Did you just completely forget that I was like in the room?
1: I thought you know, like you were gonna either say something or you were done.
0: Oh, you thought that I just was gonna end my sentence at yeah. I could have, and that's your hint. We'll talk to you Monday morning.
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0: York City.
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1: Happy Friday, Northern Michigan. Here we are at the end of the work week, 10:07, and it's going to be another beautiful sunny day. And looks as though, looking ahead into the forecast, it's going to be countless more sunny days ahead. Welcome to the show, everybody. 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

HQ. Hey, good news for Temptation Island fans. I mean, it hasn't even been a month since the second season premiere, but it has been renewed for a third season. Here is Sizzle with Snooze on KHQ.

Continue. Highs near 50, lows around 30. 53 Cadillac, 46 Petoskey, 53 at our East Bay Studios, Traverse City. Here's Noah Kahn, The Great Divide on KHQ.

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2: All right, Christina Ricci sparked some reactions online after commenting, yikes, on a Met Gala Instagram post that featured Katy Perry. Fans quickly split the comments with some backing Ricci's blunt reaction to their outfits, while others praise Perry's bold fashion choice. Others realize it might be a shade of Perry, since Ricci does have ties to Ruby Rose. It's 106 KHQ.

106KHQ. Hey, good news. Thanks to that, our state's Community College Guarantee and Michigan Reconnect Scholarship Program, NMC saw a 10% increase in students for class of 26, with graduates earning nearly 12% more degrees and certificates. Here is Luke Combs,

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12: KHQ, Northern Michigan forecast. It's going to be a beautiful sunny day. Highs near 60. Tonight, slight chance for rain. Lows near 45. Then tomorrow, it's going to be partly sunny. Highs around 55. Lows near 35. And more sun on the way for Sunday. Highs near 50. Lows around 30. It is 55. Cadillac 49. 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Morgan Wallen is on with Wasted on You. It's 106 KHQ.

How's it going? Tyler Woods here. It is lunchtime, 12:05, and get ready for those bragging rights you can take with you for the whole weekend. Maybe, I don't know, maybe gift it to Mother's Day while you can think about it. Yes, KHQ Movie Quotes coming up next. It's 106 KHQ.

0: It's 106KHQ. I'm Tyler Woods. Lunchtime and time to play the game. 106KHQ movie quotes. This is where I am going to be playing a quote from a movie. And then you got to be the first caller with the correct answer. And if you manage to pull that off, you will be walking away with bragging rights that you know your movies for the whole weekend. Here we go with the clip. What is the name of this movie here?
1: Say hi to your mom for me.
0: There you go. What is the name of this movie? Be the first caller with the correct answer and win those bragging rights. 231-947-1106. Here is Sam Smith, Kim Petras.

0: It's 106 KHQ. I'm Tyler Woods. We're still playing KHQ movie quotes. Up for grabs is those bragging rights. What is the name of this movie right here?
1: Say hi to your mom for me.
0: If you know it, be the first to get it before somebody else takes your bragging rights. 231-947-1106. Justin Bieber, Yukon, coming up next on KHQ.
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0: KHQ, Tether Woods here. Who's this?
1: This is Mike.
0: Mike! Hey, where are you calling from?
1: Boyne Falls.
0: Mike of Boyne Falls. You're here to play KHQ Movie Quotes?
1: Yep.
0: You're very sure about your answer? You think you know it?
1: I think so.
0: All right. What is the name of this movie, Mike?
2: Say hi to your mom for me.
1: Back to the Future.
0: Yeah, of course it is. It's like whenever Mother's Day comes around, the first thing that comes to my mind is Biff just like telling Marty McFly there. It's like, say hi to your mom for me. Happy Mother's Day.
1: Yeah, that's awesome.
0: It is. It's one of my favorite memes to like just post and all that stuff. All right. Congrats, Mike. You got the bragging rights for the weekend. Hey, we got Mother's Day weekend coming up. Speaking of, what are you going to be doing for Mom?
1: Doing a cookout.
0: Hey, all right. Excellent. That's a good Mother's Day present. All right, Mike. Hey, congrats to you again, and you have yourself a good weekend.
1: Thanks, you too.
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7: KHQ, Northern Michigan forecast. Today, mostly sunny. High is going to be near 60. Tonight, slight chance for rain. Lows near 45. More slight chances of rain as tomorrow starts and then becomes partly sunny. Highs around 55. Lows near 35. And then Sunday is looking sunny. Highs near 50 and lows around 30. Still up with these temps. Still in the 50s. What's up with that? Come on. 57, Cadillac, 50, Petoskey, 56, at our East Bay Studios. 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

HQ. I'm Tyler Woods. You know, today is your last day to enter in those keywords for you to score tickets to the greatest show you are going to see before the summer even starts. Yellow Card, Newfound Glory, Plain White Tees. Yes, that next keyword coming up on your Throwback 30 going into this hour. It's 106 KHQ. I used to believe.

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1: Hits 106 KHQ. I'm Tyler Woods. So yesterday, Justin Baldoni's lawyers called the settlements between Blake Lively a huge victory. Now it's Lively's lawyers coming forward in a statement that she won. She's the real winner. They said in a statement the settlement is a resounding victory for her by agreeing to it and waiving the right to appeal. Justin Baldoni and every individual defendant now face personal liability for abusing the legal system to silence and intimidate Ms. Lively. These lawyers have raked in a combination, over $60 million in legal fees. Why do I get the feeling that they want to get more? This is kind of like, you know, stacking up the dominoes for like another round, isn't it? Here's Sarah Larson with Midnight.

0: got summer season on the way. Everyone's thinking about, hey, where do we go? Do we just want to go to another state? Maybe, travel across the ocean, take a cruise, maybe? I remember the days it's like, hey, we're going to go to Disneyland or Disney World and all that stuff, but is it worth it to even do it anymore? Because families are starting to see what they call Disney debt. I mean, you have ticket prices already starting at $119 a day, and projections, show that they could go up to $200 by next year. And then, you have everything else, hotels, dining, lightning lane passes, souvenirs. That can push up your grand total of your Disneyland stay into the five-figure territory. I probably have to take out a loan for that. Olivia Dean, So Easy to Fall in Love, coming up next on KHQ.
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Newfound Glory. Plain White Tees next Wednesday, Sterling Heights, the Michigan Lottery Amphitheater. Your keyword again is white. W-H-I-T-E. Here they are with one of the top songs that made my high school. It's Plain White Tees with Hey There Delilah. 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
6: 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All right.

It's 106 KHQ. I'm Tyler Woods. Look out, parents. Your kids are bypassing all this online age checking by drawing fake beards on their faces. Nonprofit surveyed this and found that nearly 1,300 kids ages 9 to 16 found that about a third had managed to bypass age checks online in just the past 2 months. 46% said the checks are easy to just get around. One mom told researchers that she caught a 12-year-old using an eyebrow pencil to draw a mustache, and the facial age estimation tool verified them as 15. Yeah, I would take that as a sign of just double-checking. It's like, hey, you're being safe online, right? They say yes, they're probably lying. Hits 106 KHQ.

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6: KHQ Northern Michigan forecast. Rest of your day is going to be mostly sunny. Highs near 60 tonight. Slight chance of rain. Lows near 45 tomorrow. Partly sunny. Highs around 55. Lows near 35. And then on Sunday, it's going to be sunny. Highs near 50. Lows around 30. 59 Cadillac, 51 Petoskey, 57 at our East Bay Studios.

It's 106 KHQ. It's Tyler Woods saying goodbye, but not so long. Yeah, it's the end of the midday. Time for you to get on home with Fish on your afternoon drive home. You have yourself a tremendous weekend. And don't forget to treat mom well. And I'm going to be checking in on that. Yeah, you'll hear me again coming up this Sunday afternoon from noon until 6. In the meantime, have a good rest of your day. Safe drive home. Chapel Rome, Pink Pony Club here. 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

106 KHQ. It is Fish, the Terry Styles, and American Girls. What's going on? It is Fish hanging out Friday. And the final day to get entered for those tickets to go see Yellow Card, Newfound Glory, and the Plain White Tees. Another Throwback 30 keyword coming your way at 2:30 p.m. It's 106 KHQ.

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Got a full check of your KHQ forecast later on this hour, but could see temps 50s today, maybe 60 tomorrow. 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

0: 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What's up, it is Fish, and all next week, Ashley Z, the 106 KHQ Morning Show. 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He is coming to the Michigan Lottery Amphitheater Memorial Day weekend, May the 23rd. He'll be there at Sterling Heights. 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

0: It's 106 KHQ. That's Justin Bieber with Yukon. What's going on? It is Fish. All this week, we've been sending you, giving you keywords to send you to see Yellow Car, Newfound Glory, and the Plain White Tees. Hopefully, you've been listening in with Throwback 30 all week long. 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
0: Your KHQ forecast for the rest of today. Still seeing sunshine. Highs right around 60. Chance of showers again tonight. Late overnight, lows near 46. Saturday, sunshine 60. Sunday, Mother's Day, we're seeing more sun. Highs of 52. And Monday, sunshine. At a high of 50. It's 52 Charlevoix, 59 Gaylord, 63 right now at our East Bay Studios in Traverse City. 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

It's 106 KHQ on the way later this hour. Another keyword that could send you to see Yellow Car, Newfound Glory, and the Plain White Tees. Only a couple more of those left before we pull our winners at 5 p.m. Here's Lizzo. It's 106 KHQ.

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0: It's 106 KHQ Soldier Boy and Crank Dad. We are less than, 60 days away from the National Cherry Festival. 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So something fun to do with the kids tomorrow. 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

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Another keyword on the way in just a couple of minutes. 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
2: 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We're going to draw two winners coming up right around 5.

It's 106 KHQ and Tame Impala still out on his Deadbeat tour. He's touring Europe as of right now. He'll be coming back to North America, the States, in July. He's going to be bringing

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4: 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Only on... It's

0: It's 106 KHQ, Olivia Rodrigo with Drop Dead. What's up? It is fish time. Dan controls KHQ over to you. That's right. It is time for KHQ's text. What's next? I got a couple of songs lined up. 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
4: Your KHQ forecast for the rest of today. Still seeing sunshine. Temps right around

until about 8 a.m. Sunshine throughout the day. Tomorrow, highs near 60. Sunday, Mother's Day, sunshine 53. And Monday, more sun and a high of 50. As we're looking at current temps right now across northern Michigan, 51 in Petoskey, at 60 in Gaylord, 63 here at our East Bay Studios in Traverse City. We're going to get your results for KHQ's Text What's Next. Big shout out to everybody texting in. We had Jen texting in. Let's see who else. Marcus, Annie, Rachel, Megan, Olivia, voting for who else but Olivia Dean. How about that? So easy to fall in love. Your Text What's Next winner. 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

0: 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That's One Republic and Need Your Love. It is Fish less than an hour away. We're going to get you home with the hottest trending songs of the day, some of the hottest trending topics on social media, and we'll be picking those winners for Throwback 30, your chance to go see Yellow Card next week. 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

It's 106 KHQ. It is Fish. I mentioned this yesterday, but I've been scrolling TikTok a lot, and all of a sudden, I am just on this, like, my For You page is just all cars getting towed from, was it Gatlinburg, Tennessee? That's it. That's all my For You page is right now. I don't understand. Marshmallow is Hits 106 KHQ. Hey.

0: It's 106 KHQ, Zara Larson. That's Midnight Sun. What's going on? It is Fish and on the way very shortly. Your final keyword for Throwback 30 today, this week. Your chance to go see Yellow Cow, Newfound Glory, and the Plain White Tees. I'm going to be drawing two winners coming up right around 5 p.m. So if you've been entering all week, good luck to you. If you haven't entered yet and you 4:30 is going to be your first chance to enter, well, good luck to you as well. 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
3: All right, time for your final keyword with Throwback 30 this week. Sending you to see Yellow Card, Newfound Glory, and the Plain White Tees Michigan Lottery Amphitheater. The show is coming up on Wednesday nights. I've got a pair of tickets. Actually, I've got two pair of tickets. We're going to be giving those away coming up at 5 p.m. Your final keyword is young. Y-O-U-N-G. 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Text that to 231-947-1106. That is your final chance to enter for Throwback 30 and those Yellow Card tickets. The show is next Wednesday. We're drawing two winners coming up here at 5 p.m. Good luck to you. One more time, young, Y-O-U-N-G. Text that to 231-947-1106. 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

0: Fitz 106 Gage Q, it's Ella Langley and Choose in Texas. If you missed that final keyword for Throwback 30, feeling generous today. I'll give it to you one more time. It's Young, Y-O-U-N-G. 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Your chance to go see Yellow Car, Newfound Glory, and the Plain White Tees next week. Yes, the show is Wednesday night, Sterling Heights, the Michigan Lottery Amphitheater. We're drawing two winners coming up right around 5 p.m. Good luck to you. 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

0: 106 KHQ Somber Homewrecker. What's up? It is Fish coming up 5 o'clock. We're going to be getting you home for the weekend with the hottest trending songs of the day, some of the hottest trending topics on social media. And if you entered for Throwback 30 of those keywords this week, your chance to go see Yellow Card, Newfound Glory, and the Playing White Tees. We're going to draw two winners coming up at 5 p.m. as well. So if you get a phone call from a number you don't recognize, it might be me. So just be ready to answer the phone. Gonna check out the forecast. 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
0: KHQ forecast for the rest of today. Still seeing sunshine, 62 for the high. Chance of rain overnight tonight, 46 for the low. Slight chance of those showers. I mean, like, they're saying 10% chance of showers lingering into tomorrow morning. Otherwise, we're going to see sunshine. Temps tomorrow near 60. Mostly sunny for Sunday, 53, and Monday sunshine in a high of 50. Looking at current temperatures across northern Michigan right now, it is 53 in Charlevoix, 59 in Cadillac, and 63 here at our East Bay studios in Traverse City. Minutes away, Fish is 5 at 5, hang out for it. Noah Kahn, it's 106 KHQ.

0: Loving, I'm living, so we turning up. 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
3: 5 o'clock. 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Some of the hottest trending topics from across social media. And we're kicking off your weekend drive home. It is time. Apparently, Harry Styles has become quite the regular at a local donut shop in Bedford, England, Faye Donuts. And he actually encouraged this shop to offer a new drink. It's a combination of espresso and orange juice, which the shop says that they're going to be featuring on the menu this summer in honor of Harry. The owner says that Harry's super down to earth and he loves his matcha and his donuts. How about that? It's American Girls kicks us off. It's Fish's 5 at 5 on Hits 106 KHQ.

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1: It's 106 KHQ rolling through Fishes 5 at 5 and that live show of Lady Gaga's Mayhem Requiem, a recording that she did back in January of this year. A date was released earlier this week, May 14th, but it looks like Apple Music has pulled all mentions of that date, so I don't know exactly what's happened. Did they be like, whoops, we did a little too early, maybe? 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
2: Fish's 5 at 5 rolling on, and next week you have the chance to win tickets to see The Kid Laroi. He'll be at the Michigan Lottery Amphitheater, Sterling Heights, May 23rd. 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And The Kid Laroi, in a recent interview, talked about how Justin Bieber convinced him to release the song Stay. He said that they were sending songs back and forth to each other, wanting to be on each other's albums. He said he sent him the song Stay, saying something along the lines of like, hey, do you want to keep this song for yourself? Do you want to put it on your project? And he said Justin Bieber replied like, bro, are you out of your mind? He's like, you have to release this. Keep this for you. He literally was like, bro, it's a smash. You gotta put this out. Justin Bieber at number 3 tonight with UConn. It's Fish's 5 at 5 on Hits 106 KHQ.

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1: Fish is 5 at 5 rolling on, and Bruno Mars released a Spanish version of this song, Risk It All. I heard it earlier today. It's really, really good, Summer.
2: It's phenomenal.
1: And he is going to be in Detroit this weekend, and somebody I know is going to this show.
2: I wonder who that could be.
1: And she's in the room with us right now.
2: Where? Where is
1: you're going
2: she?
1: You're going Sunday, right?
2: Yes. I'm scared. I have to be the adult in the situation. I have to be the grown up, and yeah. I have to figure out parking. And I think that is the scariest part right now is parking.
1: I think you'll be fine. I think it'll be okay. It'll all work out.
2: It's parking in Detroit, and who's to say?
1: Park at Greektown.
2: I'm going to be walking by myself at night with my little sister. I don't want to do
1: There's
2: that.
1: There's
2: going to
1: be a ton of people walking. So.
2: And that's the problem!
1: You'll be fine. It's okay.
2: I'm just an anxious girly who likes to live on the edge a little.
1: Risk It All. 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
1: And coming in on top tonight, Olivia D. Man, she is just dominating charts all over the world. This song returned to number one in Australia, replacing, well, herself. Her duet, Rain Me In, with Sam Fender, that is. That one dropped to number two. This one back to number one. She's just been an absolute powerhouse all over the globe. Man, I need number one tonight. Fish's 5 at 5. It's 106 KHQ.

0: It's 106 KHQ, Olivia Dean. That's Man I Need, your number one song tonight on Fishes 5 at 5. And congratulations once again to all of our cash winners with Ashley Zane and Vinny Spring into cash. We had such a blast giving away money. We were as excited as you were to win it. Not even kidding. Christina from Sheboygan, she won $200. Steven from Traverse City, $300. Tiana from Melanson won $500. And Valerie from Charlevoix won that final week of $1,000 with Ashley Z and intern Vinny Spring into cash. Big shout out again to our sponsor, TJ Marble and Granites. And we've got winning happening all the time. We just gave away tickets to see Yellow Card. We're giving away tickets to see the Kid Laroi next week. We've got more tickets to see Soulja Boy and Bow Wow. And maybe more tickets to something else starting Monday. You'll have to tune in Monday morning and find out what that is with Hits 106 KHQ.
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Benson Boone, Mr. Electric Blue. 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And with the Oscars putting AI restrictions in, other now rewards are putting in more AI restrictions as well. Golden Globes announced theirs, but theirs is a little more lenient. They said AI will not automatically disqualify the movie for the award, but they say it may not replace the core creative contributions of natural human talents. Shaboozy, it's Hits 106 KHQ.

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We'll talk about your KHQ forecast on the way. 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
1: 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Olivia Rodrigo stops by and shares the story behind her upcoming album. And Bruno Mars and Olivia Dean face off for the number one spot. It all goes down this weekend on American Top 40.
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1: KHQ forecast for the rest of tonight. We're going to see chances of showers overnight. Otherwise, cloudy skies, lows near 46. Just the slightest chance of some sprinkles, and that going to be lingering maybe till about 8 a.m. tomorrow. Making way for sunshine throughout the day. Highs, again, near 60 tomorrow. Sunny for Mother's Day. We're seeing highs of 53 on Sunday, and then Monday, more sunshine and highs, again, right around 50. It is Justin Bieber and Daisies. It's 106 KHQ.

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keep the same. It's 106 Gage. I don't know if you saw this or not. Brendan Fraser was on the Tonight Show earlier this week and was talking about how The Mummy 4 is now in development. He said they're getting the whole band back together. Rachel Weisz going to be back as well. And he was like, you know what? You guys have been asking for this for 20 years, so might as well, you know, might as well get going with it, huh? It's Taylor Swift on Hits 106 KHQ.

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Leon Thomas and Mutt on Hits 106 KHQ. Also going to be in Detroit this weekend as he's opening up for Bruno Mars on the Romantic Tour. He'll be there at Ford Field as well for Saturday and Sunday's shows. What's up? It is Fish. We are inside 30 minutes nonstop. And Katy Perry. 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I'm

0: It's 106 KHQ BTS and Swim. What's up? It is Fish. Congratulations to our winners. Off to see Yellow Card, Newfound Glory, the Plain White Tees next week. They're going to be at the Michigan Lottery Amphitheater. Congratulations to Jeff from Charlevoix, as well as Mike from Boyne Falls. Off to see the show. It's going to be an absolute blast, and we are so excited to send you guys. Again, Jeff from Charlevoix, Mike from Boyne Falls. Off to see the show. 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

That's the latest from Olivia Rodrigo, dropped dead. It's Hits 106 KHQ. She added a bunch of new shows to her upcoming tour. And as of right now, the entire tour is now sold out. So if you want tickets, you're probably going to have to pay a little bit more for some resale tickets. But you know what? If you're that invested. She doesn't have a Detroit date, though. So, like, what's the deal? Like, come to Michigan. What's with people avoiding Michigan? I don't get it. It's Hits 106 KHQ.

0: It's 106 KHQ with Kalani. That's Folded. It is Fish. About time for me to step aside, make way for summer.
1: I spent more time in my office today because you've been in here than any other day. Probably in the last 2 months.
0: It's a little different when there's somebody in your space, isn't there?
1: It's not necessarily my space. It's just I'm used
0: You're so used to being in this studio by yourself during the day, being able to get your stuff ready.
1: Right, yeah. But also, when you are here, I'm used to also being in this room.
0: That's right.
1: I can't be in this room with you anymore. You're doing your thing.
0: It's not that you can't be
1: No, but I distract the... But Jesus, you
0: that's, you're not wrong there. It is yes.
1: It's every other TikTok that I scroll on, I'm like, "Fish, look at this!"
0: I hear you giggling in the other room, and then you walk over and show me. It's
1: called show prep.
0: Speaking of show prep, what do you got? What do you got lined up for tonight?
1: A banging Friday night. You're just gonna have to stick around and find out.
0: All right, so we got Summer's Hit List coming up at 8 o'clock. Uh-huh, new music
1: uh-huh,
0: 9.
1: Uh huh. Uh huh.
0: All the fun with Summer coming up next. It's Hits 106 KHQ.

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6: KHQ, your forecast for the rest of tonight. We're going to see chances of showers overnight tonight. Lows right around 46. Looking like maybe some of that rain, just the slightest chance of lingering until tomorrow morning. Otherwise, sunshine throughout the day, highs of 59. Sunday, Mother's Day, sunshine 53. And Monday, more sun and a high of 50. That is it for me. Fish outdoor summer in next. 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

was performing on the Today Show. She performed Midnight Sun without a heel. At some point in time throughout the show, she had lost an entire heel to her shoe, and she still did it completely flawless. Here she is with Midnight Sun.

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And hey, speaking of brand new music right now, Doja Cat and her new song, Gorgeous. I'm absolutely obsessed with it. What's going on? It is summer. And here's Doja and KHQ.

uplifting and inspiring.

0: announce her new single, Hate That I Made You Love Me, set to release this month on the 29th, so about 21 more days. This is coming off of her upcoming album, Petals, set to release on July 31st. I am so excited. There is so much lore going on around album covers, the colors of the album, all of the above, and this is the first album cover that she has her hair down. Things are getting intense in the Ariana Grande world of things, and I'll keep you updated here on Hits 106 KHQ.
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